0: Repeat It.
1: That is Martin Garrix and Ed Sheeran and Repeat It. It's BuzzFeed quiz time on the show, Ginger. You ready for this?
2: I am. We got a BuzzFeed quiz time.
1: And what'd you pick for us this week?
2: You're smarter than 93% of adults if you can pass this basic movie trivia quiz.
1: All right, so I know you love movies and I know you're smart. Did you take the quiz?
2: I feel like it doesn't apply here. I have memory issues, so these questions were unfair.
1: Well, how'd you do?
2: I got 18 out of 37.
1: Ooh.
2: It was a painful quiz. I don't like this one. It says, you know about blockbusters and box office hits, but now it's time to dive deeper into the film industry. That's like a really big insult for an actor. But it tells me if I want some recommendations, I should watch movies like The Apartment, 20th Century Women, and All About Eve. You're welcome. Really, BuzzFeed? What'd you get, Radio Man?
1: BuzzFeed said you're a true movie buff. I got 27 out of 37 correct.
2: You have a better memory.
1: BuzzFeed also said I scored better than 79% of all other quiz takers, and they said they're genuinely impressed with me. You've clearly spent a lot of time watching movies over the years, but there's still a tiny room for improvement. Watch a few more and come back for more.
2: Well, you kicked my butt.
1: I'm proud of myself. I did well.
2: Good job.
1: Thank you.
3: 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This is Tim Milan, and more of the Weekend Throwdown with Jagger is coming up next.
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13: 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Here it is, your number one most downloaded song of the week. It's Petal from Ariana Grande. 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
4: 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Now it's Ariana Grande. Hate That I Made You Love Me on the weekend Throwdown.

0: It's the Weekend Throwdown. I'm Jagger and Ginger. One of the hottest songs all around the country right now belongs to a newcomer. Her name is Stella Lefty.
1: And because she came from like the TikTok world, you know, I just thought I'd let you know there's two places you can follow her.
0: Mm-hmm.
1: She's got Stella Lefty and Stella Lefty Covers. One is more formal, where the other she does covers and less polished stuff.
0: Oh, I got you. Let's check out Stella's hit. It's Boston on the Weekend Throwdown. On a

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5: 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Now it's Bruno Mars and Risk It All on the Weekend Throwdown.

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0: is Niall Horan and Tastes So Good. It's the Weekend Throwdown. I'm Jagger. 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
0: 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Operations Manager Rich O'Brien. Thanks, as always, to Executive Producer Flips, Ginger, Wendy Wall, Joe Rosati, and Associate Producer Andrew and Elsa the Wonder Pup. 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
3: From 2 to 6. It's the B98.5 morning show with Mateo and Lenny. What's going on with the roads?
6: So there is a crash on the parkway northbound north of 44. All lanes are open. The vehicle is on the right shoulder. 732-774-3529 if you do have a traffic tip.
3: Today's high is going to be 84. It looks like we just have that stray morning shower today. It's going to clear up. Tonight, we're getting down to a low of 71. Tomorrow, high of 84, mostly sunny, going to be humid. It's currently 71. It feels like 76. I know it is raining here at the B98.5 studios. So have you ever tried to take the easy way out?
6: Yeah.
3: Have AI do your work?
6: Sometimes.
3: Well, there's a mom going viral because she shared her middle schooler's workbook. And it's AI slop.
6: Oh, really?
3: It includes a U.S. map where states are gibberish. There's made-up planet names and the periodic...

0: Like, table is completely garbled.
1: Like, what they received from the school?
0: Yes.
1: Dang.
0: Yes. McGraw-Hill wasn't contacted for this
1: one. No. No one double-checked their work either.
0: This middle school in Kentucky, I guess, took some shortcuts and went with a less reputable company, and they decided to take the AI route. So, like I said, it was in Kentucky.
1: Mm-hmm.
0: Well, according to the workbook, they live in Venneke. And Tennessee has become Tunisio.
1: Like, those are really bad mess-ups. You know what I mean? Like, this isn't... I thought AI was better than that.
0: I heard Charleston Sorth Quanto is beautiful this time of year.
1: Sorth Quanto. Okay, like, yeah, that's just bad.
0: They also confused Louisiana with Lukoka. Lukong.
1: You can't even pronounce it?
0: It's L-O-O-K, look, and then O-O-N-G.
1: Lukong. I guess you're right. That's so weird.
0: I mean,
1: it's so bad.
0: I think you would expect it from the middle schoolers to do this, not from the workbook.
1: Oh, yeah. I honestly don't. I wouldn't have expected this from the workbook either, even if they paid AI to do that.
0: Yeah.
1: This is like basic. This is basic knowledge.
0: They didn't pay for the AI. This is the free version.
1: The free version?
0: Yeah.
1: But even the free version, I think they should get all 56.
0: You can get some mistakes.
1: Yeah, I understand some mistakes, but getting the states
0: wrong? It's an entire workbook.
1: Yeah, but getting the states wrong?
0: I'm sure it got some sections right.
1: This is like basic stuff.
0: Yeah.
1: Like the basics of basics.
0: Huh? What you get from ChatGPT for free. Not that $20 a month.
1: Listen,
0: $20 a month, better expect it to be right.
1: The free version still would give you this correctly.
0: So the mom discovers these errors. She emails the middle school, right?
1: Oh, well, yeah.
0: They don't do anything. They don't
1: really?
0: Do anything about it. So she talks to a local radio station, and the whole thing blows up.
1: I can't believe the school did nothing about it.
0: Yeah.
1: The only thing I can think
0: of... The school district told the teachers and students just to rip out any pages that had mistakes on them.
1: So the whole book.
0: Mm-hmm. Whatever pages have mistakes. I wish I could have my hands on a copy of it.
1: Because it's that crazy.
0: Yeah. But just rip out the pages. So they obviously contracted a cheap company.
1: Yes.
0: And they were like, well, this is what we did.
1: That's what we're going with.
0: Yeah.
1: So bad. That's so bad. Like, I think even a middle schooler who used AI could do better than that.
0: Yeah.
1: That's the sad part.
0: Yeah. This was just mail it in. Totally mail this workbook in. And they had to pay, the parents had to pay for it.
1: Oh, they did.
0: Like, they had to buy them to go into the year.
1: To just rip out pages.
0: Yep.
1: Guess those kids aren't going to learn the states.
0: Because they live in their home state of Venneke.
1: It's not even close.
0: No.
1: Like, you didn't add an extra letter.
0: They missed on letters.
1: Exactly.
0: I mean, the K is gone, the T is gone.
1: It's just all gone.
0: There's no U in Kentucky. Yeah. 732-774-3529. We've got celebrity juice on the way, and we're doing it ourselves. No AI. 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
1: 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We've got your celebrity juice to start off this week. It's a Monday sip. Let's take it.
2: Woke up to some sad news this morning. Hayden Panettiere passed away yesterday at the age of 36.
1: Young. 5 days away from her 37th birthday.
2: Which is insane. Like, we don't actually know what the cause of death was. We just know she was traveling from L.A. to somewhere in the South on Saturday. Apparently, the police responded to an incident involving her, and they're investigating her death.
1: Wow. Well, she released that her book, right? Wasn't that this year?
2: Yeah. It was kind of a
1: tell-all book.
2: This Is Me, A Reckoning. Yeah. She talked about a lot of her struggles, depression, addiction, postpartum depression, domestic abuse, the death of her brother a couple of years ago. Like,
1: story seems like a tragedy.
2: Yeah. Like, she's gone through a lot.
1: Right. 36, way too young.
2: Yeah, and I feel like my whole entire life I've known her.
1: Yeah, from the Neutrogena commercials.
2: Is that what she did that as a kid?
1: She did Neutrogena commercials.
2: Really? Yeah. I don't even remember.
1: I mean, she was in Remember the Titans.
2: Yes, she was the daughter.
1: I want to say that was the first time we were introduced to her.
2: She was like 9, I think, at the time.
1: And then she did Heroes, Nashville.
2: And a bunch of other things. Yeah. But
1: too soon. Way too young.
2: Yeah, way too young. So
1: that's a developing story, though, because there's no cause of death released yet.
2: Yeah, we'll find that out eventually. Now, Nick Reiner, you know, Rob Reiner's son.
1: The one that killed him?
2: The
1: one that murdered him? Yeah.
2: I can't use...
1: I feel like when you talk about him, because he's not really the big name.
2: It's... Which, who

0: Who's Nick is, the son is in.
1: Right.
0: Yes. The one who, I guess he killed his parents. He can't
1: you
0: use.
1: You don't guess. Yes, he did. There's no guess.
0: he cannot use his trust fund money to defend himself in the murder of his mom and dad.
1: Well, yeah, usually it works that way.
0: Oh, no, only because there's a Slayer statute in California that says you can't inherit anything from somebody you intentionally kill.
1: Yeah.
0: So, yes, he's presumed innocent until, like, proven guilty. But if they give him the money now and he is found guilty, they can't get it. Like, the estate can't get it back.
1: And I think everyone's got a pretty good idea of what happened.
0: Yeah.
1: It's not one of those, like, oh, no. Like, it's like, dude, it was you. You know, yeah, it usually doesn't work that way.
0: Yeah, which is actually insane. This happened earlier this year.
1: I think it would be more insane if they let him use the money.
0: To defend himself?
1: That would be great, yeah.
0: Since he has a sister. They have a daughter, right?
1: I believe there are other siblings.
0: Yeah, so I bet you those other siblings are like, yeah, no.
1: No.
0: Like, absolutely no. Not. And if you're ever wondering if Brad Pitt wants to watch adult films or enjoys watching adult films.
1: Were you wondering that, like, over the weekend?
0: I mean, maybe. It's what's kept me up at night.
1: He's had a couple beers. He's like, you know what? We're going to go to page 5. Gonna start scrolling, you know.
0: Actually, I found this on an Esquire interview. That's how you know. Anyway, so he can't watch it because the acting is really bad. So Brad Pitt's never gonna be watching.
1: Well, now
0: adult
1: we know.
0: Movies.
1: He watches adult movies for the acting, and I'm sure he reads the magazines for the articles. That's what he's in it for.
0: So I should share.
1: I mean, like.
0: Random, like, why is this a story?
1: Why is it a story? Who's watching the beginning anyway? Like, what are we
0: and
1: doing?
0: Who's asking him? Like, what interviewer is just like, hey, I want to know, do you watch adult films?
1: Kudos to the interviewer. Props to the interviewer giving us something to talk about today.
0: Because it's so random.
1: Asking something outside of the box, yeah.
0: Maybe we should start asking those questions to people. Hey, do you watch?
1: I like the interviewer.
0: Next one is going to be, so do you pay for feet pics?
1: Sure. You know, just start. We need to start asking celebrities weird things, just so we really get to know them,
0: right?
1: You know that's what I want. I don't care about the tour or the movie. I want to know
0: what they're doing.
1: Do you watch it for the plot? Yeah. 732-774-3529. Speaking of celebrities, did you see that Bon Jovi was dressed as the Patriots mascot,
0: like for New England?
1: Yeah,
0: like the football team.
1: Yeah,
0: why?
1: Because it was the coach, Mike Vrabel's, birthday. So Bon Jovi was dressed up as the Patriot. They sung Happy Birthday. And at the end, the Patriot takes the head off. And it's Bon Jovi.
0: Okay. So random.
1: 732-774-3529. I guess the Jets or Giants don't have anyone you could do that with, right?
0: No, I guess not.
1: That's your celebrity juice. It's the B98.5 Morning Show.

0: the honestly, the family group chat was definitely popping off. My brother was in Florida doing Florida Man stuff.
1: A family group chat?
0: Yeah.
1: When I think of group chats, I think of friend group chats. I don't think I have a family group chat.
0: Both you, your mom, and your dad?
1: You know, I guess there is that one. It's not active, but it does exist. At one point, that was, you know.
0: I was like, that has to be something.
1: But that's not a commonly used group chat. Until we just talked about it right now, I forgot that existed.
0: Oh, really?
1: Yeah.
0: You know, I have one with just my brothers and my parents, and then one that involves my husband and my sister-in-law.
1: The only group chats I have are friends. How many group chats do you have? How many are you in?
0: I can't count.
1: Well,
0: there's too many.
1: For the sake of this discussion, for the sake of this segment, how many group chats are you in?
0: So my 9 conversations that are pinned on my text messages.
1: Okay.
0: Out of the 9, 8 of them are group chats.
1: You pin them?
0: Yeah.
1: I don't think I know how to do that. I didn't know you could pin discussions. It's one of those, if I'm talking to someone and it starts to fall down a little bit, I'm like, well, that one's in the oblivion. I hope they text me again soon because I'm not scrolling looking for it.
0: Yes, I keep certain group chats pinned at the top.
1: I didn't know you could do that.
0: Yes, I'll show you.
1: I didn't know you could do that. I mean, I feel like I have ones with certain friends and we're in a couple together, but, you know, there are certain people who come in and out you know. So I've got at least 5. I can think of 5 off the top of my head.
0: That's it?
1: Yeah.
0: That are active.
1: I don't want to be in more than that. There are ones I've left.
0: Because you just don't want to be in them?
1: Right. Like the notifications start going off or it's just like, what are we talking about in this one? I don't want to.
0: That's when you do not disturb it.
1: Or you could just be like, hey, you know what?
0: Goodbye.
1: I'm tipping my cap. I'm showing myself the door.
0: Are there any of the ones that you have that you think of those 5 that are actually active on a daily basis?
1: Yeah. A lot of the golf ones now.
0: Oh, because you guys
1: are bored? A lot of the golf foursomes trying to get it going.
0: Okay. And do your plans make it out of the group chat?
1: Depends on who makes them.
0: Why?
1: Depends on who makes them. I'm in group chats. I know if one of the members starts talking, one of the members in the group chat, they're just making noise. Right?
0: Yeah.
1: And then there are other ones like, oh, they're talking. This could be a real thing.
0: We're going to take Josh seriously.
1: Right. Right.
0: But we don't take Alex seriously.
1: Correct. Yes.
0: You know, I do have one chat that one of my friends just bombs us in and none of us answer.
1: Right. You know, it's just like, all right, you know, good to talk to you today, too.
0: It's like, nice.
1: Your text, glad to see you're doing well. But, I know, you know, nothing's going to come of it.
0: Yeah, I feel that. You know,
1: they could, that person, and we all have that family member, that friend, they couldn't plan their way out of a paper bag. True. They want to do everything, but they'll never plan.
0: True.
1: You know, so and if you find yourself in a chat with a few of those people.
0: Oh, you're done.
1: That's when I tip my cap.
0: And you say goodbye.
1: And I say, you know.
0: Do they ever add you back in?
1: No.
0: Just no.
1: Would you ever add somebody back into a group chat that left?
0: Yeah.
1: No. Oh, no.
0: If they left for stupid reasons.
1: No.
0: I'd be like, add back in.
1: I'm sure, you know, it's been brought up that you've left. But you don't add them back in. No. No way.
0: Just
1: they have to ask to come back if they even want to.
0: Oh, okay.
1: There's a whole...
0: I didn't know there were rules to this.
1: You don't leave and just get added back in. No, no way.
0: Because you left it.
1: No, there are standards to these group chats. How many group chats are you in? Actually, the most popular answer, 0.
0: Which is crazy. Like, I just find that so 0. Hard to believe.
1: 1% of people say they have over 20. That's way too many. Way too many.
0: If I scroll, I'm probably in 20.
1: Yeah, but I mean, I think we're talking active.
0: Yeah, active, no. Active definitely ones. Not active.
1: Active. 732-774-3529. How many group chats are you in? Hit us up. It's the B98.5 Morning Show.

0: Monday, August 17th, 2026. 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
1: So drivers using the Delaware Memorial Bridge should expect major construction delays starting next month. Work begins on September 7th on the New Jersey bound span, with two right lanes closed continuously. A bypass lane will be added for cars heading to the New Jersey Turnpike or Route 40. The project is expected to wrap up by November 24th, just in time for Thanksgiving weekend.
0: Okay.
1: Now, one of New Jersey's free beaches is taking the beginning steps to establish beach tags. Upper Township has introduced an ordinance creating a beach tag program for Strathmere. Daily tags will cost $10, weekly tags $20, seasonal $45. Or 30 if you purchase them before President's Day weekend. Veterans and active military personnel would receive free tags with one guest.
0: I just had to look that up.
1: Where it was? It's the Sea Isle.
0: Okay. I'll take your word for it.
1: Yeah, it's like it's right above. It's one of the only. It's north of Sea Isle, but it's one of the only free beaches that are kind of left in New Jersey.
0: If you'd like more info on our local lead, send us a text and we can get that to you.
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1: Do you know where Sea Isle is?
0: Nope.
1: Do you know where Ocean City is?
0: I've heard of it.
1: Okay.
0: Never been.
1: Well, we're in between like Wildwood and Atlantic City.
0: Been to Atlantic City.
1: Okay. So we're south of AC.
0: I've never been to Wildwood.
1: I only went there for prom weekend. That was really the extent.
0: I'd even go to Wildwood for prom weekend.
1: I may go to Cape May for Labor Day weekend. My mom wants to get like an Airbnb for the weekend.
0: We were supposed to do.
1: You were supposed to do Cape May, yeah, right?
0: Yeah. Situations are situational, but, you know. Today's high is going to be 84 with that morning shower. Tonight, we're getting down to a low of 71. Tomorrow, a high of 84, mostly sunny and humid. It's currently 72. It feels like 77 with light rain.
1: Hey, taking a look. Oh, man, come on, load. Hold on.
0: Still that accident on the parkway north of 44?
1: That's what I wanted to see. If it was still, yes. You remembered, because I didn't remember the exit.
0: Like an elephant.
1: There's a...
0: Mind like an elephant.
1: There's a crash of the parkway northbound north of exit 44. All lanes are open. Vehicles in the right shoulder. 732-774-3529 if you do have a traffic tip.
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0: Need a waves high, south, southeast, short period wind swell. Clean conditions with west-southwest winds, 5 to 10 miles an hour in the morning, shifting west-northwest for the afternoon. We're currently in low tide here at the Jersey Shore, with the next high tide expected to set in at around 11:43 this morning, and the ocean temperature is currently 78 degrees.
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2: Good morning.
1: So did you see over the weekend Spider-Man Brand New Day? $2 billion globally. In his third weekend.
2: I still have not seen this movie.
1: I haven't seen it either.
2: I need to see this movie.
1: I had a friend come over yesterday, and him and his wife were asking us if we've watched anything recently. And I was like, you are talking to the wrong couple.
2: They're
1: like, have you seen this on that? And I was just like, I mindlessly watch baseball. That's like my guilty pleasure. Is I'll watch teams like at a market and stuff just to watch. Yeah. Yeah, like so, and he was like, "Oh, I've been getting into that," and I was like, "I've been doing it for
2: a while,
1: for like decades, just sitting there watching baseball, and I'm happy."
2: And it's funny because I talked to my mom yesterday, and she went to go see the Odyssey, but she saw Spider-Man this week as well.
1: Yeah,
2: so she's her and my dad went to the movies twice in the last like 7 to 8 days.
1: That's
2: to
1: how
2: see
1: it came
2: those
1: up.
2: Two movies
1: was
2: Odyssey.
1: He was like, "Oh, Odyssey is going to start streaming soon. You have a good setup to watch it here."
2: Oh,
1: and
2: nice.
1: I responded with, how long is that?
2: It's 3 hours,
1: and he was
2: like,
1: 2:50. And I was like, that's 3 hours.
2: Yeah.
1: I don't know about that.
2: That's a big commitment. That's like, I hope my son actually naps for that amount of time.
1: Yeah. I might have to break that up into parts.
2: Right.
1: Watch it in chapters.
2: I feel like that's how you did it in school as well.
1: Right. That's what I need is, I need a substitute teacher, movie style.
2: Right.
1: Roll it in, roll the TV into the classroom. I'll watch it for about, 45 minutes at a time.
2: So three days later, roll it back out.
1: Yeah, can't do it. But Spider-Man, $2 billion.
2: That's insane.
1: Globally. I also saw that Nate Bargatze.
2: Who?
1: Nate Bargatze. He's a comedian.
2: Okay.
1: He set the Guinness World Record for most comedy tour tickets sold.
2: Oh, nice.
1: Yeah.
2: I'm surprised that somebody hasn't beaten him because I have no idea
1: who he is. He just set the record. But you're saying I'm surprised someone hasn't beaten him. He just did it.
2: Who is he? Nate what?
1: Bargatze.
2: Do I know? Oh, I know. No, I don't know. He looks like a face I know.
1: Yeah.
2: But I'm not really sure.
1: I'm surprised, as I like comedy, and I don't think I've ever seen one of his stand-ups.
2: Okay, so how does, was he just in a big arena?
1: I guess, yeah.
2: Because I could have thought of a bunch of other people who could have done this instead.
1: So,
2: Passing Dunham.
1: Yeah.
2: Okay.
1: So maybe he's big in the South. I don't know.
2: I don't know.
1: So Nate Bargatze. What do you got?
2: So Disney did their

0: D23, you know how they do those panels or those announcements, and it's like a whole weekend extravaganza.
1: Yeah.
0: They announced a bunch of stuff over the weekend, too. So, yeah, if you want to go with Marvel, they showed some trailers. They talked about what's going on next in the universe, but we're good on that. Coco 2 is coming out. We're going to get Tangled live action. Frozen 3 is hitting theaters in November.
1: Yeah, I was recommended Coco, too.
0: To watch that movie?
1: Yeah. We were looking at, you know, different things to watch with our kids. They have a 3-year-old. We have a 2-year-old. So they were asking if we watched
0: somebody,
1: those.
0: One of our coworkers recently said something to me about a Disney show, and I was like, I've never seen this.
1: Yeah.
0: Like, I don't watch Disney Pixar movies, like, at all.
1: Yeah.
0: Not even with my son. Like,
1: yeah, I like those. I like that style of animation.
0: Yeah, I know you do. I said
1: I'm more likely to sit down for Coco than I am for The Odyssey.
0: And then last night, dude, you know how I keep telling you that, like, I don't know what these Jonas Brothers are doing, but they just keep doing and keep doing and keep doing.
1: It's smart.
0: So last night I'm scrolling on Instagram because, you know, I still don't have tickets to go see them this week at MSG.
1: Okay.
0: But I see a post from the Prudential Center, right? And it's just the outside marquee, and all it says is burning up 12/21/26. And I'm like, are these guys really just going to do 3 days at MSG, end up on Saturday, and then announce, by the way, we're bringing this burning up tour nationwide because we can.
1: Yeah, why not? Why not?
0: I'm stressing over these.
1: If that's the case, I mean, you have to.
0: I'm stressing.
1: When you're hot, you have to strike.
0: They keep striking
1: because that makes sense.
0: And I even watched Camp
1: Rock 3.
0: If they
1: stop, what if it fizzles out again? They've been there before. They know what happens.
0: When
1: you lose momentum,
0: yeah.
1: They know what happens.
0: Yeah.
1: They're smart.
0: Way too smart. And I love them, and they're in my face all the time. Camp Rock 3 actually wasn't terrible, but I don't know. Maybe I'm too old for that stuff.
1: 732-774-3529. 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
2: 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We're playing our favorite game show, Fun Facts and Trivia, this hour. 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
3: Oh, wow. 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
3: No, it's two Fridays from now. 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
2: 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It's the B98.5 Morning Show with Mateo and Lenny. What's going on with the roads?
3: Okay, so we saw that crash in a vehicle off the roadway on the parkway, southbound north. Oh, that's still, this is a different crash. I lied. There is now a new crash in a vehicle off the roadway on the Garden State Parkway, southbound north of exit 63. All lanes are open, off-road, left, it's off the road by the left median. There's also a crash on Route 9 southbound, south of Bay Avenue and Barnegat. The one right lane of the two lanes are closed. 732-774-3529 if you do have a traffic tip.
2: Today's high is going to be 84, humid, that morning shower that we have. Tonight, we're getting down to a low of 71. Tomorrow, a high of 84, mostly sunny and humid, and it's currently 71, feels like 77. We do have some rain at the B98.5 studios. So Instacart, they released data on the most popular sodas in every state on their service. And one dominated the country. One absolutely dominated.
3: It was Coke?
2: No.
3: Sprite?
2: No.
3: Pepsi?
2: No.
3: Orange soda?
2: No.
3: Root beer?
2: No.
3: Dr. Pepper?
2: Yes.
3: Really?
2: 17 states, Dr. Pepper is number one.
3: I never picked that as... It is my number one all the time.
2: Yeah.
3: But I never picked that because...
2: 23 flavors. Because how can you go wrong?
3: So many times I go to restaurants, I'm like, you have Dr. Pepper? They're like, no. I was like, can I have a Coke, please?
2: Yeah.
3: Or I guess I'll have a
2: Pepsi.
3: Well,
2: that's because they're their own company.
3: I know. So sometimes...
2: So it's like Dr. Pepper, 7-Up. I don't know if they have enough options to fill a fountain or a draft gun.
3: Yeah, and I understand that. But I always ask anyway because you never know.
2: Yeah. Dr. Pepper, huge, big. Especially across the South and the West.
3: Nice,
2: that's where
3: I
2: they
3: love
2: really
3: that.
2: Dominated. Northeast, you ready for what was number one by us?
3: Coke?
2: No.
3: Is that anything I said?
2: No, you haven't said it yet.
3: Mountain Dew?
2: Nope.
3: Ginger ale?
2: Yeah.
3: Really?
2: Yeah, ginger ale. Surprisingly strong in the Northeast, like New Jersey, Maine, Maryland, Pennsylvania.
3: Interesting.
2: Yeah.
3: And I don't really go for ginger ale.
2: New York is number one ginger ale, too.
3: Do you go for ginger ale?
2: If I have a bellyache...
3: Got it.
2: That's the old wives' tale. My mom would always be like, if something's wrong with your stomach, drink ginger ale.
3: Yeah.
2: She my mom actually was like, my stomach was bothering her. And she was like, I have to drink some ginger ale. I was like, maybe you should take Pepto or Tums.
3: and
2: she was like, no. And I was like, yeah, maybe, you know, we just go with real meds instead of ginger ale. She's like, I may have some of that. She took it. I was like, you feeling better? She was like, yeah. Like, yeah, ginger ale ain't it.
3: No.
2: I mean, it helps. It's not bad, but it's not going to be the cure-all.
3: No, you need the meds with that.
2: I did see a what your favorite soda says about you on top of this, too.
3: Okay, so what does Dr. Pepper say about me?
2: Didn't come up on this list.
3: Well, then that's just so...
2: it didn't come up.
3: Hey, let's talk about the number one soda. Like,
2: Coke came up. Coke came up and it said, I don't put a lot of thought into my favorite soda.
3: That's fair.
2: Mountain Dew. I'm elevated. I'll use
3: I would say crazy, but okay.
2: Yeah, I mean, you know, if you can read between the lines with that.

0: Oh, like hi?
1: Yeah.
0: Oh.
1: Yeah.
0: That actually, yeah, okay, that tracks. Because there's a lot of sugar. You could probably definitely get a sugar high.
1: There's one that says Sierra Mist, not even Starry, so you know it's a little old. That's how forgettable Starry is. They said Sierra Mist, and instead I'm currently someplace that doesn't serve Sprite.
0: Yeah.
1: Diet Coke. I don't understand why I'm still fat.
0: Is root beer on there?
1: No.
0: Did root beer land for Instacart at all? No.
1: I don't think so. Root beer's kind of a... Nope.
0: Kind of a what?
1: Forgotten.
0: That's sad.
1: Yeah.
0: I feel like
1: I think Dr. Pepper took over where root beer. Yep.
0: I can go for a root beer float. Maybe I'll do that today. Get myself a root beer float.
1: There you go. That's something to look forward to.
0: Right? Yeah. Maybe I want that in a burger.
1: Head over to your favorite ice cream parlor. Get a root beer
0: do
1: float.
0: Do they actually do that at ice cream parlors?
1: Yes.
0: I've never ordered a root beer float at an ice cream parlor before.
1: You do that.
0: I didn't know they do that.
1: I mean, look at the menu, but chances are they
0: will. I mean, like, I look at menus at ice cream places, and I don't even know what the point is because I get the same thing every time. I did
1: because you don't look at the menu.
0: I did break out of my comfort zone this week, and I got cannoli ice cream, and it was from Lavotti's. Well, I mean, it said like Lavotti's cannoli ice cream from like what the ice cream parlor that I was at.
1: Yeah.
0: But I chose the one without the nuts because I didn't want the nuts in my cannoli ice cream.
1: Riveting.
0: That was the extent
1: cannoli,
0: of,
1: no nuts.
0: Yeah, that was
1: the, you still didn't read the menu. You looked at the flavors.
0: That was the,
1: that's what you're saying is you looked at the flavors.
0: That's the menu.
1: That's
0: you
1: not
0: mean?
1: The menu. If you go to an ice cream parlor, that's not the menu. The menu is behind the workers. The flavors are behind the partition.
0: FYI, you pain the butt. The flavors were on the board.
1: What place did you go to?
0: I don't know. What's the place in Pure Village? Not Baked Bear. It wasn't Baked Bear.
1: I don't know. It's too bougie for me.
0: Well,
1: I'm not getting my ice cream in Pure Village.
0: Listen, it was just where I was. I told you, all I wanted
1: too
0: was
1: fancy.
0: All I wanted was pizza on this stupid beach.
1: Too fancy.
0: Okay,
1: I want the old school ice cream parlor. You know,
0: it was
1: you
0: like
1: feel
0: a,
1: that
0: it
1: way.
0: Was, I don't even know. I actually don't even know what the name of this place was. I mean, it was like $4.25 for like
1: a scoop. I bet.
0: Yeah,
1: in Pure Village, I bet.
0: And I was like, oh, should we go to Nicholas instead? And then I was like, we're already here, so like I'm not going to go all the way to Nicholas before.
1: It's like across the street.
0: Yeah, but I don't want to get my son in and out of the car again. It was already 10 o'clock. Hmm? And I just wanted ice cream.
1: Late ice cream date.
0: Yeah. Oh, Coney Waffle. That's what it was.
1: Gotcha. Okay.
0: So, no, I got nothing with waffles. I probably should have. Now, like, I'm looking at this.
1: You know what? I should have read the menu. I should have checked the menu.
0: They had, like, candy and stuff in there, too. You want to know what also surprised me? There was, like, a Froyo place in Pure Village, too. Was, like,
1: Froyo's coming back.
0: Yeah. I was, like, I was a pinkberry. You know that brand?
1: Yeah.
0: I got there eventually, but there was a pinkberry there, but it was
1: white
0: mostly
1: berry, red berry, mix them together.
0: And there was mostly like, just, it looked like a candy shop that just sold Froyo.
1: Yeah. Yeah. Those are becoming the trend again.
0: I've
1: seen a couple of them popping up.
0: I liked the Froyo trend. I was not mad about that.
1: We went from what was it? Froyo to cupcakes to cookies. And I think we're going back to Froyo.
0: I'm down.
1: 732-774-3529. We're playing Fun Facts and Trivia for Ed Sheeran tickets. That's on the way. 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
0: Today we're playing for a pair of tickets to see Ed Sheeran when he comes to MetLife Stadium September 4th. And this could be yours if you know.
1: Which three zodiac signs are water signs?
0: Three signs of the zodiac. Now, are we looking for all three or will one suffice?
1: No, I want all three.
0: You want all three water signs?
1: Yeah, I want all three.
0: Now, there's earth signs, fire, water, and air.
1: It's like Avatar.
0: Yeah. Do you know which one you are? I'm an earth sign. I know that. We're looking for water, you said,
1: I'm not
0: right?
1: a water sign.
0: I'm not a water sign.
1: I thought I was a water sign.
0: Fire, air, and water.
1: Oh, I'm water.
0: Isn't that what we're looking for? You just said I'm not one of them.
1: Oh, no, I lied. I'm air. I'm air.
0: Do you know which one you are?
1: Yeah. It said symbolizing the water bearer. Is an air sign. Derived by intellectual independence and strong humanitarian vision for the future. I don't know. Okay, so I am an air sign. I did not know that. I thought I was a water sign. But I'm not. Whatever. What are the three water signs? Like the three zodiac water signs.
0: 732-774-3529. Where did you find this question? You're not really into astrology and the zodiac signs and stuff like that. Like, how did this come up today?
1: Because it was just here?
0: A Monday. In August, mid-August, you were like, yeah.
1: I flipped through, different websites. Today was today.com, and it was trivia questions.
0: Looking to see what your unborn child will be.
1: Telling me it's going to be a Libra.
0: Yeah.
1: I don't know what that is either.
0: Yeah, you're lining up for a Libra. I'm lining up for a Scorpio.
1: Do they stop at a certain point? When does Libra stop and Scorpio start?
0: Good luck! Three water signs.

0: 5. What's your name?
1: Katie Taylor.
0: Katie, you ready to play some fun facts and trivia?
1: Yes, I'm ready.
0: Ed Sheeran tickets on the line. No pressure.
2: Which 3 zodiac signs are water signs?
1: Cancer, Scorpio, and Pisces.
2: Ding, ding, ding, ding, ding.
0: Congratulations. You're heading to MetLife Stadium September 4th.
1: Thank you so much.
0: You just won yourself a pair of tickets to see Ed Sheeran.
2: Do you know what sign you are?
1: I'm sorry?
2: Do you know what zodiac sign you are?
1: Oh, yes, I'm an Aries.
0: Okay.
2: Is that earth, wind, fire?
0: That's fire.
1: That's a fire?
0: That's a fire sign.
2: Okay, just asking.
0: Congratulations. You won. You're going to see Ed Sheeran. And who's hooking you up?

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1: So drivers using the Delaware Memorial Bridge should expect major construction delays starting next month. Work begins on September 7th on the New Jersey bound span with two right lanes closed continuously. A bypass lane will also be added for cars heading to the New Jersey Turnpike or to Route 40. The project is expected to wrap up November 24th, just in time for Thanksgiving weekend.
0: Okay.
1: And one of New Jersey's few free beaches could soon start charging for beach tags. Upper Township has introduced an ordinance creating a beach tag program for Strathmere. Daily tags would be $10, weekly $20, seasonal $45, and veterans and active duty military would receive free tags with one guest.
0: If you'd like more info on our local lead, send us a text and we can get that to you.
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3: Traffic and weather.
0: Today's high is going to be 84 with rain and drizzle in the morning. Tonight, we're getting down to a low of 71. Tomorrow, a high of 84, mostly sunny and humid. It's currently 72. It feels like 80, and it's mostly cloudy.
1: And taking a look at the roads right now, there is still that crash in a vehicle off the roadway.

0: Way on the parkway southbound south of 63. All lanes are open. Off the road on the left median is where the car is. There's also a crash on 9 southbound south of Bay Avenue in Barnegat. The one right lane of the two lanes, the right shoulder is closed. And we do have some congestion from 89 to 90 northbound on the parkway. 732-774-3529 if you do have a traffic tip.
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0: Today you can expect an Eastaways high south-southeast shore period wind swell. Clean conditions with west-southwest winds 5 to 10 miles an hour in the morning, shifting west-northwest for the afternoon. High tides expected to set in at around 11:43 this morning here at the Jersey Shore, with the next low tide in at 5:47 this evening. And the ocean temperature is currently 78 degrees.
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1: Good morning.
0: So one man's adult toy is another city's rush hour traffic stopping bomb scare.
1: Okay.
0: So police in D.C., they confirmed that there was a Wednesday morning traffic shutdown, and it was the result of someone reporting a suspicious device in a trash can around 7 a.m.
1: And it was vibrating?
0: Now, a heavily traveled intersection was closed off for around 2 hours while authorities investigated what ended up being an electronic portable pump device.
1: You know what's so funny is that I was telling my husband when I came home. What were we talking about? Spencer's and Hot Topic.
0: It was last week.
1: It was last week, I know. And I came home and it's like, you know, I haven't looked at so many adult toys in my life. He's like, what do you guys do over there? I was like, was the microphones on for that? I said, yeah. We did it 3 times. I learned something new every hour. He's like, would people listen to that? I was like, I guess so. I don't know.
0: This makes me think of Austin Powers. You know when he's got the pump? I never knew or thought about a pump until Austin Powers. And this guy had a pump. He put it in a trash can. And someone called the bomb squad.
1: The pump is to, like, make you as men pumped up, right?
0: I believe so.
1: That's what it is?
0: I don't know. I've never...
1: Should I go look it up?
0: I've never used the pump.
1: What did they say it was called?
0: This was an electronic portable pump device.
1: Electronic portable, okay.
0: Yeah.
1: I want to just see what comes up.
0: Right, you look it up, I'll do the next story. A 13-year-old boy is facing a charge of misdemeanor assault after he was accused of, quote, relentlessly targeting his ex-girlfriend in a game of dodgeball at school. The girl was reportedly left bruised after the boy and two friends teamed up against her while playing the game. The bruising on the abdomen was said to be significant enough to warrant a visit to the hospital. Now, the boy admitted to throwing the ball, but said he wasn't targeting her, and it's dodgeball, so someone has to be targeted.
1: Well, she could have dodged.
0: Those are the 5 rules of dodgeball.
1: Get out of the way.
0: Now, is it the foam balls? Because I remember playing dodgeball, and it was the foam ones.
1: Versus what? They're using softballs over here?
0: I don't know what kind of balls they were using.
1: Even with the foam balls, you can get a weld.
0: But the foam?
1: If you got a good arm.
0: I don't know. I don't know if you can get bruised from the foam. Maybe like the kickball ones, if you were playing with like that.
1: That material?
0: Yeah, if you were playing dodgeball with kickballs, that's one thing. But if you have 13-year-olds doing that, that's kind of on the gym teacher.
1: Yeah, 8th grade. This sounds like 8th grade.
0: Yeah, you can throw pretty hard at that age.
1: Yeah, you can.
0: You need to use the foam.
1: I looked up these toys, right? It's exactly what it sounds like. But if you type in electric portable pump.
0: Yeah. Does it look like a bomb? Would it be something that would be mistaken that you have to call the bomb squad into a busy intersection?
1: No. I'm like uncomfortable. Honestly, half of these images are blurred out.
0: I know you're unblurring them.
1: It's like unsafe for work. It's very uncomfortable.
0: We know your track record with those not safe for work. You wanted to meet hot moms in the area, and you put a virus on the computer here.
1: Listen, I just was trying to rip music off YouTube. YouTube to mp3.org.
0: Okay, we have one more story.
1: Okay.
0: Now, there's apparently another unintended

0: side effect of GLP-1 drugs.
1: Oh, the fact that your face is going down and now people need plastic surgery to get the fillers again?
0: No, it's a baby boom.
1: Oh.
0: A scientist who studies appetites and hormones at the University of Cambridge says that GLP-1 meds slow down the body's metabolism, and that can affect drugs such as blood thinners and contraceptives. So hormone drugs like birth control pills need to be taken at the right place and time to be most effective. Drugs like Ozempic have the potential to mess with that timing in a way that we can say is...
1: Oh, dang.
0: Yeah.
1: That's not good, especially if you're not planning on that.
0: So, yeah, just a little heads up.
1: Good to know.
0: 732-774-3529. Or if you want to be a hot mom in the area. GLP-1s.
1: I guess so.
0: Speed IDA 5.

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3: Oh, we are. 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
2: My friend Rashad there from 2 to 6. 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
2: It's the B98.5 Morning Show with Mateo and Lanny. Our fan ticket window's still open, too. We have Jonas Brothers tickets up for grabs. We'll be calling a name Thursday around 7:40.
3: Yeah, it's for one of their shows this weekend, so definitely keep your calendars open.
2: It's the B98.5 Morning Show with Mateo and Lanny. What's going on with the roads?
3: So we saw that crash in a vehicle off the roadway in the parkway southbound south of exit 63. All lanes are open. We have a down pole on 9 in both directions, south of Bay Avenue and Barnegat. All lanes are closed. And right now we do have congestion from 89 to 91 northbound in the parkway. 732-774-3529 if you do have a traffic tip.
2: Today's high is going to be 84 with rain and drizzle this morning. That should clear up later today. Tonight, we're getting down to a low of 71. Tomorrow, a high of 84, mostly sunny and humid, and it's currently 73. It feels like 81 degrees. We may get a little more rain this morning, but I think we'll be good for the rest of the day. So during Stupid News, we were talking about the Ozempic babies, right?
3: Yes.
2: And you were like, have you heard about zombie filler with Ozempic users?
3: I didn't even use the word zombie filler because I didn't know what it was called. I was just like fat from dead people.
2: Yeah.
3: But yeah, I guess it's called zombie, because we both looked it up. It's called zombie filler.
2: It involves injecting fat, not from yourself, but from a corpse.
3: Because people who are on the GLP-1s and Ozempic and things like that, and they want to have like plumper faces or more.
2: That's why they're on the GLP-1s, so it's not as plump.
3: Because it depends. Like, okay, for example, right? Like a butt lift. Or facial rejuvenations that usually would take fat from some other part of your body and inject it into the part that you want a little bit plumpier.
2: But on those drugs, that fat's gone.
3: Yeah, there's no fat to take from your own body, so you have to take it from somewhere else.
2: I think this is too much.
3: Or like lip filler, right?
2: I think we're at the point. We're going too far.
3: Which part is too far?
2: What do you mean? Which part is too far?
3: Taking the
2: part
3: it from the dead people?
2: Yes. What do you mean, which part is too far? That's clearly the part that's going too far.
3: It could be taking the drugs too much. Like, I don't know. We are too far on that, too.
2: Is people going over the top with the GLP-1s?
3: Yeah.
2: Yeah. I have seen the Hollywood pictures, and it's like, that is scary.
3: Yeah, because you're not the same person.
2: Right.
3: At all.
2: Right. I still think you need some meat on your bones.
3: Yeah,
2: it can't
3: exactly.
2: Just be bones.
3: No, you can't just be a string bean.
2: No.
3: But apparently people were doing this for a while. It was just very expensive. But now it's become a lot cheaper over the last decade.
2: To get fat from dead bodies?
3: Yes. You could donate. I think this, I don't know. You know when you donate your body to science?
2: Mm-hmm. This is science?
3: I don't know if this is science, but I don't know where you get it from.
2: You think you're going to be, doing research and all this stuff, and it turns out
3: your fat is just used for lips.
2: Oh.
3: Or for boobs, or for butts, or just for facial fillers. I'm not sure. I'm not sure.
2: Well, that's something.
3: But it's a thing.
2: I don't know why. I don't like this. It's a thing I don't like.
3: Because it's from dead people?
2: Yeah, I'm out on it. I'm totally
3: What's
2: out.
3: What's the difference between that and versus getting the organs?
2: One of them I need to live.
3: Well, maybe you really need that.
2: The other one is cosmetic.
3: You really need that extra fat in your lips to live, man. Your self-confidence is really plummeting.
2: Mm-mm. Not for me.
3: Just have a hamburger.
2: Not for me. 732-774-3529. We've got Celebrity Juice on the way. 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
1: It's the B98.5 Morning Show with Mateo and Lenny. We've got your celebrity juice to start off this week. It's a Monday sip. Let's take it.
2: Woke up to some sad news this morning. Hayden Panettiere passed away yesterday and at the age of 36.
1: Young. 5 days away from her 37th birthday.
2: Which is insane. Like, we don't actually know what the cause of death was. We just know she was traveling from L.A. to somewhere in the South on Saturday. Apparently, the police responded to an incident involving her, and they're investigating her death.
1: Wow. Well, she released that her book, right? Wasn't that this year?
2: Yeah. It was kind of
1: a tell-all book.
2: This Is Me, A Reckoning. Yeah. She talked about a lot of her struggles, depression, addiction, postpartum depression, domestic abuse, the death of her brother a couple of years ago. Like,
1: story seems like a tragedy.
2: Yeah. Like, she's gone through a lot.
1: Right. 36, way too young.
2: And I feel like my whole entire life I've known her.
1: Yeah. From the Neutrogena commercials.
2: Is that what she did that as a kid?
1: She did Neutrogena commercials.
2: Really? Yeah. I don't even remember.
1: She was in Remember the Titans.
2: Yes, she was the daughter.
1: I want to say that was the first time we were introduced to her.
2: She was like 9, I think, at the time.
1: And then she did Heroes, Nashville.
2: And a bunch of other things. Yeah. But
1: too soon. Way too young.
2: Yeah, way too young. So
1: it's a developing story, though, because there's no cause of death released yet.
2: Yeah, we'll find that out eventually. Now, Nick Reiner, you know, Rob Reiner's son.
1: The one that killed him? The one that murdered him? Yeah. I feel like when you talk about him, because he's not really the big name.
2: Nick is. The son isn't.
1: Right.
2: Yes. The one who... I guess he killed his parents. He can't
1: you
2: use...
1: No, guess. Yes, he did.
2: he cannot use his trust fund money to defend himself in the murder of his mom and dad.
1: Well, yeah, usually it works that way.
2: Oh, no, only because there's a Slayer Saltitude in California that says you can't inherit anything from somebody you intentionally kill.
1: Yeah.
2: So, yes, he's presumed innocent until, like, proven guilty. But if they give him the money now and he is found guilty, they can't get it. Like, the estate can't get it back.
1: And I think everyone's got a pretty good idea of what happened.
2: Yeah.
1: It's not one of those, like, oh, no. Like, it's like, dude, it was you. You know, it usually doesn't work that way.
2: Yeah, which is actually insane. This happened earlier this year.
1: I think it would be more insane if they let him use the money.
2: To defend himself?
1: That would be great, yeah.
2: He has a sister. They have a daughter, right?
1: Yeah, I believe there are other siblings.
2: Yeah, so I bet you those other siblings are like, no.
1: No.
2: Like, absolutely not. And if you're ever wondering if Brad Pitt wants to watch adult films or enjoys watching adult films.
1: Were you wondering that, like, over the weekend?
2: I mean, maybe. It's what's kept me up at night.
1: He's had a couple beers. He's like, you know what? We're going to go to page 5. Gonna start scrolling,
2: Actually, I found this on an Esquire interview. That's how you know. Anyway, so he can't watch it because the acting is really bad. So Brad Pitt's never gonna be watching adult movies.
1: He watches adult movies for the acting, and I'm sure he reads the magazines for the articles. That's what he's in it for.
2: So I should share.
1: I mean, like,
2: random, like, why is this a story?
1: Why is it a story? Who's watching the beginning anyway? Like, what are we
2: doing? And who's asking him? Like, what interviewer is just like, hey, I want to know, do you watch adult films?
1: Kudos to the interviewer. Props to the interviewer giving us something to talk about today.
2: Because it's so random.
1: Asking something outside of the box, yeah.
2: Maybe we should start asking those questions to people. Hey, do you watch?
1: I like the interviewer.
2: Next one is going to be, so do you pay for feet pics?
1: Sure. You know, just start. We need to start asking celebrities weird things, just so we really get to know them,
2: right?
1: You know, that's what I want. I don't care about the tour or the movie. I want to know
2: what they're doing.
1: Do you watch it for the plot? Yeah. 732-774-3529. Speaking of celebrities, did you see that Bon Jovi was dressed as the Patriots mascot,
2: like for New England?
1: Yeah,
2: like the football team.
1: Yeah,
2: why?
1: Because it was the coach, Mike Vrabel's, birthday. So Bon Jovi was dressed up as the Patriot. They sung Happy Birthday. And at the end, the Patriot takes the head off. And it's Bon Jovi.
2: Okay. So random.
1: 732-774-3529. I guess the Jets or Giants don't have anyone you could do that with, right?
2: No, I guess not.
1: That's your celebrity juice. 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
1: Good morning.
0: So how'd your weekend go? Were the group chats popping off?
1: Honestly, the family group chat was definitely popping off. My brother was in Florida doing Florida Man stuff.
0: A family group chat?
1: Yeah.
0: When I think of group chats, I think of friend group chats. I don't think I have a family group chat.
1: Both you, your mom, and your dad?
0: You know, I guess there is that one. It's not active, but it does exist. At one point, that was, you know.
1: I was like, that has to be something.
0: But that's not a commonly used group chat. Until we just talked about it right now, I forgot that existed.
1: Oh, really?
0: Yeah.
1: You know, I have one with just my brothers and my parents, and then one that involves my husband and my sister-in-law.
0: The only group chats I have are friends. How many group chats do you have? How many are you in?
1: I can't count.
0: Well,
1: there's too many.
0: For the sake of this discussion, for the sake of this segment, how many group chats are you in?
1: So my 9 conversations that are pinned on my text messages.
0: Okay.
1: Out of the 9, 8 of them are group chats.
0: You pin them?
1: Yeah.
0: I don't think I know how to do that. I didn't know you could pin discussions. It's one of those, if I'm talking to someone and it starts to fall down a little bit, I'm like, well, that one's in the oblivion. I hope they text me again soon because I'm not scrolling looking for it.
1: Yes, I keep certain group chats pinned at the top.
0: I know you could do that.
1: Yes, I'll show you.
0: I feel like I have ones with certain friends and we're in a couple together, but you know there are certain people who come in and out you know. So I've got at least 5. I can think of 5 off the top of my head.
1: That's it?
0: Yeah.
1: That are active.
0: I don't want to be in more than that. There are ones I've left.
1: Because you just don't want to be in them?
0: Right. Like the notifications start going off or it's just like, what are we talking about in this one? I don't want to.
1: That's when you do not disturb it.
0: Or you could just be like, hey, you know what?
1: Goodbye.
0: I'm tipping my cap. I'm showing myself the door.
1: Are there any of the ones that you have that you think of those 5 that are actually active on a daily basis?
0: Yeah. A lot of the golf ones now.
1: Oh, because you guys are
0: bored? A lot of the golf foursomes trying to get it going.
1: Okay. And do your plans make it out of the group chat?
0: Depends on who makes them.
1: Why?
0: Depends on who makes them. I'm in group chats. I know if one of the members starts talking, one of the members in the group chat, they're just making noise. Right?
1: Yeah.
0: And then there are other ones like, oh, they're talking. This could be a real thing.
1: We're going to take Josh seriously.
0: Right. Right.
1: But we don't take Alex seriously.
0: Correct. Yes.
1: You know, I do have one chat that one of my friends just bombs us in and none of us answer.
0: Right. You know, it's just like, all right, you know, good to talk to you today, too.
1: It's like, nice.
0: Your text, glad to see you're doing well. But I know, you know nothing's going to come of it.
1: Yeah, I feel that.
0: You know, they could, that person, and we all have that family member, that friend, they couldn't plan their way out of a paper bag.
1: True.
0: They want to do everything, but they'll never plan.
1: True.
0: You know? So, and if you find yourself in a chat with a few of those people.
1: Oh, you're done.
0: That's when I tip my cap.
1: If you say goodbye.
0: And I say, you know.
1: Do they ever add you back in?
0: No.
1: Just
0: no, ask. No. Would you ever add somebody back into a group chat that left?
1: Yeah.
0: No. Oh, no.
1: If they left for stupid reasons.
0: No.
1: I'd be like, add back in.
0: I'm sure, you know, it's been brought up that you've left. But you don't add them back in. No. No way.
1: Just ask.
0: They have to ask to come back if they even want to.
1: Oh, okay.
0: There's a whole...
1: I didn't know there were rules to this.
0: You don't leave and just get added back in. No, no way.
1: Because you left it.
0: No. There are standards to these group chats. How many group chats are you in? Actually, the most popular answer... 0.
1: Which is crazy. Like, I just find that so 0. Hard to believe.
0: 1% of people say they have over 20. That's way too many.
1: If I scroll, I'm probably in 20.
0: Yeah, but I mean, I think we're talking active.
1: Yeah, active, no.
0: Active
1: definitely most. Not active.
0: Active. 732-774-3529. How many group chats are you in? Hit us up.

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1: Drivers using the Delaware Memorial Bridge should expect major construction delays starting next month. Work begins September 7th on the New Jersey-bound span with two right lanes closed continuously. A bypass lane will also be added for cars heading to New Jersey Turnpike or to Route 44. The project is expected to wrap up by November 24th, just before Thanksgiving weekend.
0: Sounds good.
1: And one of New Jersey's few free beaches could soon start charging for beach tags. 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
3: Traffic and weather.
0: Today's high is going to be 84 with rain and drizzle this morning. Should clear up tonight. We're getting down to a low of 71. Tomorrow, a high of 84, mostly sunny and humid. It's currently 72. It feels like 80.
1: And taking a look at the roads right now, there's a crash with property damage on the Parkway southbound exiting 40. The partial ramp is blocked. We saw that down pole on 9 in both directions, south of 8 Avenue and Barnegat. All lanes are closed. And we do still have congestion from 89 to 91 northbound on the Parkway. 732-774-3529 if you do have a traffic tip.
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1: Today you can expect an east-to-west high, south-southeast, short period wind squall. Clean conditions with west-southwest winds 5 to 10 miles an hour in the morning, shifting west-northwest for the afternoon. High tides expected to set in at around 11:43 this morning here at the Jersey Shore, with the next low tide in at 5:47 this evening. And the ocean temperature is currently 78 degrees.
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1: Good morning.
0: So did you see over the weekend Spider-Man Brand New Day? $2 billion globally in his third weekend.
1: I still have not seen this movie.
0: I haven't seen it either.
1: I need to see this movie.
0: I had a friend come over yesterday, and him and his wife were asking us if we've watched anything recently. And I was like, you are talking to the wrong couple.
1: They're like,
0: have you seen this on that? And I was just like, I mindlessly watch baseball. That's like my guilty pleasure. Is I'll watch teams like Adam Market and stuff just to watch. Yeah. Yeah. Like, so, and he was like, oh, I've been getting into that. And I was like, I've been doing it for
1: a while,
0: for like decades, just sitting there watching baseball. And I'm happy.
1: And it's funny because I talked to my mom yesterday and she went to go see The Odyssey, but she saw Spider-Man this week as well.
0: Yeah.
1: So her and my dad went to the movies twice in the last like 7 to 8 days.
0: That's
1: to
0: how
1: see
0: it came
1: those
0: up
1: two movies.
0: Was
1: Odyssey?
0: He was like, oh, Odyssey is going to start streaming soon. You have a good setup to watch it here.
1: Oh,
0: and
1: nice.
0: I responded with, how long is that?
1: It's 3 hours,
0: and he was
1: like,
0: 2:50. And I was like, ah, it's 3 hours.
1: Yeah.
0: I don't know about that.
1: That's a big commitment. That's like, I hope my son actually naps for that amount of time.
0: Yeah. Yeah, I might have to break that up into parts.
1: Right.
0: Watch it in chapters.
1: I feel like that's how you did it in school as well.
0: Right. That's what I need is, I need a substitute teacher, movie style.
1: Right.
0: Roll it in, roll the TV into the classroom. I'll watch it for about, 45 minutes at a time.
1: So three days later, roll it back out.
0: Yeah, can't do it. But Spider-Man, $2 billion.
1: That's insane.
0: Globally. I also saw that Nate Bargatze.
1: Who?
0: Nate Bargatze. He's a comedian.
1: Okay.
0: He set the Guinness World Record for most comedy tour tickets sold.
1: Oh, nice.
0: Yeah.
1: I'm surprised that somebody hasn't beaten him because I have no idea
0: who he is. He just set the record. But you're saying I'm surprised someone hasn't beaten him. He just did it.
1: Who is he? Nate what?
0: Bargatze.
1: Do I know? Oh, I know. No, I don't know. He looks like a face I know.
0: Yeah.
1: But I'm not really sure.
0: I'm surprised, as I like comedy, and I don't think I've ever seen one of his stand-ups.
1: Okay, so how does, like, was he just in a big arena?
0: I guess, yeah.
1: Because I could have thought of a bunch of other people who could have done this instead.
0: So,
1: Passing Dunham.
0: Yeah.
1: Okay.
0: So maybe he's big in the South. I don't know.
1: I don't know.
0: So Nate Bargatze. What do you got?
1: So Disney did their D23. You know how they do those panels or those announcements, and it's like a whole weekend extravaganza.
0: Yeah.
1: They announced a bunch of stuff over the weekend, too. So, yeah, if you want to go with Marvel, they showed some trailers. They talked about what's going on next in the universe, but we're good on that. Coco 2 is coming out. We're going to get Tangled live action. Frozen 3 is hitting theaters in November.
0: Yeah, I was recommended Coco, too.
1: To watch that movie?
0: Yeah. We were looking at, different things to watch with our kids. They have a 3-year-old. We have a 2-year-old. So they were asking if
1: One of our coworkers recently said something to me about a Disney show, and I was like, I've never seen this.
0: Yeah.
1: Like, I don't watch Disney Pixar movies, like, at all.
0: Yeah.
1: Not even with my son. Like,
0: I like those. I like that style of animation.
1: Yeah, I know you do. I said
0: I'm more likely to sit down for Coco than I am for The Odyssey.
1: And then last night, dude, you know how I keep telling you that, like, I don't know what these Jonas Brothers are doing, but they just keep doing and keep doing and keep doing.
0: It's smart.
1: So last night I'm scrolling on Instagram because, I still don't have tickets to go see them this week at MSG.
0: Okay.
1: But I see a post from the Prudential Center, right? And it's just the outside marquee, and all it says is burning up 12/21/26. And I'm like, are these guys really just going to do 3 days at MSG, end up on Saturday, and then announce, by the way,

0: Okay. We're bringing this Burning Up tour nationwide because we can.
1: Why not? Why not?
0: I'm stressing over these
1: things. If that's the case, I mean, you have to...
0: I'm stressing.
1: When you're hot, you have to strike.
0: They keep striking.
1: Because that makes sense.
0: And I even watched Camp Rock 3.
1: What if it fizzles out again? They've been there before. They know what happens.
2: When you lose momentum, yeah.
1: They know what happens. Yeah. They're smart.
0: Way too smart. And I love them, and they're in my face all the time. Camp Rock 3 actually wasn't terrible, but... I don't know. Maybe I'm too old for that stuff.
1: 732-774-3529. 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

0: So Instacart released the most popular sodas by state in the U.S., and one dominated.
1: Coke?
0: No, Coke was only the favorite in three. This one in 17.
1: What is it?
0: It's a Dr. Pepper.
1: Wow, okay.
0: 23 flavors, 17 states.
1: It's my favorite, so I get it.
0: Ginger ale dominated the Northeast.
1: Oh, that's kind of a lame soda. It's been...

0: When your kids go back to school this year, you have to check their workbooks, not only their work.
1: Why?
0: A mom is going viral because she shared some AI garbage that's in her middle schooler's workbook.
1: Oh, gosh. Was it all false information?
0: It includes a map where the state names are gibberish, there's made-up planets, and a completely garbled periodic table.
1: Oh, God.
0: Yeah, it looks like that that school was cutting costs. They took the cheap route.
1: Yep.
0: McGraw-Hill would never. Here's Somber on B98.5.

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Good morning, B98.5, and happy Monday. My name is Rachel, bringing you through midday. I just want one nice week of weather, but it is not looking so promising. Maybe it'll turn around, though. You never know. Let's kick things off today with Chapel Rowe.

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Bruno Mars, Ella Langley, Kygo, and Selena Gomez. Huntricks and Harry Styles all up next. They say the whole

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1: Condiments. You don't say it. If you say it, I'm hitting the button and I'm ending the segment. If you say garlic aioli, like it's something that's common. 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
2: This is why I tell, like.
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1: is more common than garlic aioli. 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

just announced they're launching a new chicken and waffles sandwich for the fall, coming out August 24th. The seasonal lineup also includes a s'mores milkshake and s'mores frosted coffee. That sounds so good. I'm going to try them all.

Ariana Grande is back together with her ex-boyfriend from 10 years ago, Ricky Alvarez, confirming with her Instagram photos with him. She also subtly hinted at it, or not so subtly, at her concert, changing the lyric about him. Instead of saying, "Now I listen and laugh," it said, "And they still really slap." Then she said, "I know he still got my back." And lastly, "We'll always find our way back." It's B98.5.

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A boy who was hospitalized couldn't go on Duolingo, and he lost his Duolingo streak. 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

0: That's all my time for today, B98.5. Thanks so much for listening. My name is Rachel. I'll be back same time tomorrow, but until then, keep B98.5 on. Rashada's up next.
1: They say the holy water's watered down, and this town's lost its faith.

Hey, party people. It's your pal Rashad checking in live from Thundering Surf Water Park in Beach Haven to celebrate their 50th season. So much going on this afternoon. We got to talk about it. Tickets only $19.77 until 6 o'clock. And we have your Jonas Brothers tickets to win.

0: The Jersey Shore's number one hit music station, B98.5. It's Rashad live at Thundering Surf Water Park. A beautiful day to come hang out with us and help celebrate their 50th season anniversary. 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You can enjoy full park access. So that includes Lazy Crazy River, Six Serpentine Tube Slides, Rainbow Rapids, and a whole lot more. So come on out and have some fun with us. There's also tons of things for you to win. So every hour starting at 2:30, Thundering Surf's going to be giving away a 50th anniversary prize pack, which includes a 50th anniversary hoodie. I definitely want one of those. Two souvenir cups. Also a three-hour Sun Deck Cabana rental. 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So stop by our table to play some games, enter to win. And not to mention, if you want to see the Jonas Brothers this Friday, here's the place to be, Thundering Surf Water Park. We have those tickets. So until 6 o'clock, your chance to win all of that. And we'll talk about so much more this afternoon. It's Rashad live from Thundering Surf Water Park in Beach Haven until 6 with B98.5.
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0: The 50th season celebration going on now at Thundering Surf Water Park. Hey friends, it's Rashad on B98.5, the Jersey Shore's number one hit music station. We're hanging out here until 6 o'clock. Stop on by, $19.77 per ticket for a guest. $19.77, which just happens to be the year that Thundering Surf Water Park opened. So come on out, have some fun with us. Congratulations again to all of the winners that we had last week that won on the air and online. So it's great to see so many of you stop on by the table here. We're hanging out right by the Cabana Rentals and the Surfside Sweet Shop. So you can't miss us. Got the big old tent, giving away some prizes, including a 50th anniversary prize pack. We're doing that once an hour. Congrats again to Mia Johansson, Maddie Rivera. They're our first two winners. We'll do it again next hour right around 4:30. So you have plenty of time to stop on by and enter to win that. You also have some time to enter to win for Jonas Brothers tickets to show at Madison Square Garden this Friday. We'll call that winner tomorrow morning. So much fun here at Thundering Surf Water Park, hanging out until 6 o'clock. 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

0: The Jersey Shore's number one hit music station, B98.5. Hey friends, it's Rashad. Beautiful day to be hanging out at Thundering Surf Water Park in Beach Haven, celebrating their 50th season. And if you want to hang out with us, come on by. Tickets are just $19.77, which includes full park access. So that means all the rides like the Lazy Crazy River, the Cowabunga Beach, and of course, so much more. So like I said, we're here until 6 o'clock, giving away 50th anniversary prize packs every hour. And those prize packs include 50th anniversary hoodies, two souvenir cups, a three-hour Sun Deck Cabana rental with 4 3-hour passes valid in 2027. We also have Jonas Brothers tickets. So come on up to our tent and have some fun with us. Spin the wheel, win some B98.5 swag and prizes. So a lot of fun going on here at Thundering Surf Water Park. Hanging out here until 6 o'clock. Like I said, lots of fun, and we can't wait to see you. Again, congratulations to all the people who won tickets from us last year on air and online. Not last year, last week, rather. What am I talking about? I'm having so much fun here that I'm getting the days mixed up. But come on out and have fun with us. We're here until 6 o'clock. Thundering Surf Water Park. It's Rashad with B98.5.
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tomorrow afternoon from 2 to 4. The place to be is Martell's Tiki Bar in Point Pleasant Beach. 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

0: B98.5 is the Jersey Shore's number one hit music station. Hey friends, it's Rashad, live at Thundering Surf Water Park in Beach Haven until 6 o'clock to help celebrate their 50th season. We've been having so much fun this afternoon, giving away B98.5 swag and prizes, also giving away 50th anniversary prize packs from Thundering Surf. So we're about to pick our third winner, but congrats again to Mia Johansson, Maddie Rivera. They won the first two prize packs, and if you want your chance to win a Thundering Surf prize pack to celebrate their 50th anniversary, you got to come on by. We are here until 6 o'clock. You can't miss us by the Cabana Rentals and the Surfside Sweet Shop. So there's so much for you to win. Like I said, B98.5 swag and prizes. And yes, Jonas Brothers tickets. So the guy's going to be at Madison Square Garden this Friday. And if you want tickets to that show, I suggest you come on by and enter to win. Like I said, we're having so much fun here, hanging out until 6 o'clock. And let you know, the Thundering Surf is open every day, 9:30 a.m. to 5:30 p.m. And Adventure Golf open daily, 9 a.m. to 11 p.m. So if you need any more details about Thundering Surf, thundering surf lbi.com. 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

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We are the Jersey Shore's number one hit music station. It's Rashad. Thanks for hanging out. We are live at Thundering Surf Water Park in Beach Haven. So much fun. Hopefully I'll see you soon right here

Olivia Rodrigo, drop dead commercial free on B98.5. It's Rashad. I don't even think she's close to getting married, but she already knows her wedding song, I Melt With You by Modern English. I'm not familiar with that. I have to check that out. We're commercial free.

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Still live at Thundering Surf Water Park in Beach Haven for a little less than an hour. So if you're making your way here, you still have time for those Jonas Brothers tickets. But coming up in just a couple of minutes, I'll tell you all that's going on here at Thundering Surf as they celebrate their 50th season. 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

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Hey, friends, it's Rashad on B98.5, commercial-free for 98 minutes. Hanging out here until 6 o'clock, like I said, to help celebrate Thundering Surf's 50th season. August 17th, 1977 was when this amazing park opened. So if you're not here now to celebrate the 50th season, don't you worry. Thundering Surf is open daily, 9:30 to 5:30 through Labor Day, and the Thundering Surf Adventure Golf is open daily, 9 a.m. to 11 p.m., also through Labor Day. So much fun here. I mean, all the rides, Lazy Crazy River, six serpentine tube slides, the Rainbow Rapids, Flow Rider Surf Simulator, Toddler Splash Area, Cowabunga Beach, and of course, this place is for you to eat, like the Cowabunga Beach Grill, also Surfside Sweet Shop. 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

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It's Rashad. And tomorrow you can join Lenny from 2 to 4 p.m. at Martell's Tiki Bar in Point Pleasant Beach. 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
1: I can't believe our time here at Thundering Surf is almost over. Coming up next, we'll say our goodbyes and our thank yous. Don't go far. It's B98.5 with Zara Larsson, Midnight Sun.

We had such a beautiful time today at Thundering Surf Water Park in Beach Haven, helping celebrate their 50th season. And a big thanks to everyone that works at Thundering Surf Water Park for welcoming us and opening their doors for us so we can be here for this live broadcast. We had so much fun. So a big shout out to them for allowing us to be here as they celebrate their 50th season. So congratulations, Thundering Surf Water Park. 50 years and cheers to 50 more. 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My name is Rashad. I'm getting out of here, making way for E, who's back in the studio. He's going to take care of you until 10 o'clock on B98.5.

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I don't know, but this is just my thought. Hayden Panettiere's death is a little sketchy to me, because wasn't she putting out a book about postpartum, about like how bad it was being like a Hollywood star at her age? And now it's like she spoke too much, or what is it? I don't know. That's just my thought. It's B98.5, Olivia Rodrigo.

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1: My van has a name.
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